Later tonight, Alabama Shakes will be releasing a brand new record. It is called I Must Be Dreaming. That song, I Feel Hope Coming, right here on WNXP. And my name is Marquise Munson. I want to say thank you so much for tuning in on a Thursday. I'll be here with you until 10 p.m. tonight. Got a lot of great music coming up for you for the next couple of hours. So last night, I was with Jason Moon Wilkins hosting WNXP Trivia, which is now at Vinyl Tap. So the last Wednesday of every month, you can play WNXP Trivia at Vinyl Tap. And I got a text from my wife and my neighbors. We have a group chat. And they were talking about, man, all this parking that's on our street. And we were wondering what was happening. And sure enough, we found out that Sturgill, Johnny Blue Skies, hit the stage at Cobra last night. So that's why there was a bunch of cars parked on my street. My dog did not know what to do in that situation, so he barked at pretty much everything. But yes, that's what happened. Sturgill, Johnny Blue Skies, that was at Cobra last night. And it looked like a lot of fun. I was at Trivia, so I couldn't go. But if you went, I would love to know your experience watching Johnny Blue Skies at Cobra. But right now, here's Johnny Blue Skies and the Dark Clouds. They will be hitting the stage at Brooklyn Bowl in October. This song featured from their album Mutiny After Midnight.

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Yo, what's up, Nashville? This is Michael Pollard. 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

New music from Mike D of the Beastie Boys, What We Got. That song will be featured on his debut solo record, which is called Thank You. That will be released tomorrow. And my name is Marquise Munson. I want to say thank you so much for tuning in tonight. I really do appreciate it. So today is the 30-year anniversary of a classic hip-hop record from Outkast called AT Aliens. Now, this record comes after releasing a great debut record, Southern Playlistic Cadillac Music. And then they were nominated for the Source Awards back in 1995. They won Best Newcomer, and they were in New York. They got booed off stage, and Andre 3000 said one of the most greatest quotes accepting an award, "The South got something to say." And they said a lot on this record, from AT Aliens, the title track, Wheels of Steel, Two Dope Boys in a Cadillac, Elevators, Jezebel, so much incredible music. And I feel like this was the record that really put Outkast in a league of their own at this point of their career. So out of all the records that came out in 1996, this is one of the best. Here's Outkast with AT Aliens right here on WNXP.

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That was new music from Phoebe Bridgers with Lost Boys right here on WNXP. And that song featured from her brand new record called Lost Weekend. And Phoebe Bridgers playing two nights at Bridgestone Arena on October 10th and 11th. Gonna be a very busy weekend. You got Weezer, Jack White that weekend as well. And you also have Phoebe Bridgers. So a lot of great live music happening in Nashville that weekend. But you can also check out more events happening in Nashville by visiting our website.

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I love playing Thundercat into Brothers Johnson because Lewis Johnson of Brothers Johnson, a huge influence for Thundercat. He even has a video where he's breaking down that song, Strawberry Letter 23 from Brothers Johnson. So go check that out. But my name is Marquise Munson. Thank you so much for tuning in to 91.1 WNXP or streaming on the WNXP app. If you haven't already, make sure you download that app on your mobile device. 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And right now, here's Finn Lilly with

New music from Raven Lanae with In and Out. That song featured from her brand new record called Blue Island. And the unfortunate news yesterday is Raven Lanae has postponed her tour. She was stopping at Marathon Music Works on October 10th. That show has now been canceled, and all purchases for those tickets will be refunded at the point of purchase. But she wrote a note to her fans saying, "Firstly, I just want to say thank you all so much for your support of Blue Island. The love I've received so far is so beautiful, and I'm eternally grateful for the time you've spent with it. After talking with my team, I've made the difficult decision to postpone my touring this fall. I hate to disappoint you. Connecting with my fans through live music is one of my favorite experiences as an artist, but promise when I bring the show to you in the new year, it will be worth it." So I cannot wait for Raven Lanae to hopefully come through Nashville in 2027. But all wishes to Raven Lanae, and her new record, Blue Island, is absolutely incredible. So go check out that project. But my name is Marquise Munson. And right now, here's an artist that will be hitting the stage October 1st at the Ryman. Here is new music from Ryan Beatty with Secret Language.

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5: Yeah.

New music from Yardak with New Beginnings right here on WNXP. My name is Marquise Munson. Thank you so much for tuning in tonight. We in Nashville still mourning the loss of Dolly Parton, and there's a lot of artists that are weighing in on the passing of Dolly. One of those artists being Hayley Williams, who has a great interview with Morning Edition on NPR. So go check out the full interview. But she talks a lot about meeting Dolly and just how important she was as an artist, a songwriter. So go check out that full interview with Hayley Williams. But right now, here's Hayley with Good Old Days.

so tacky. I think that's why I love you so much. I just had to call you first on my new phone. I love you. Y'all have a blast. Bye.

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1: This coming Tuesday is 91 Day, and the WNXP gang will be hosting our monthly happy hour at the Coral Club in East Nashville. 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We'll be at the Coral Club from 5 till 7pm on Tuesday, September 1st. And hey, a portion of the bar sales goes back to your NPR music station. That's this one, 91.1 WNXP.

0: as I do, Org Music and Westbound Records. Westbound Records always release these really cool compilation albums during Record Store Day. They're releasing a remastered version of Maggot Brain. And you can hear the remastered version at a couple of record stores in Nashville on September 11th at The Great Escape and also at Vinyl Tap. So looking forward to hearing this remastered version of Funkadelic's Maggot Brain.
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Another great record from Weezer that was released on Friday. That song featuring Wednesday with We Might As Well Be Strangers. My name is Marquise Munson, and thank you so much for tuning in tonight. I really do appreciate it. Hope you had a great Thursday to this point. Got a lot of great music coming up for you, and then I'll bid you a farewell in the 9 o'clock going into the 10 o'clock hour. But right now, here's some music from Eka Vandal with Cruisin' to Self-Soothe.

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This is Lorelei. That is Billy Came Back. That song will be featured from the brand new record from This Is Lorelei called The Singer in My Band. That will be released on September 11th. And I was already excited about the Bleacher show at The Truth, but I'm even more excited knowing that This Is Lorelei will be opening up that show. So I got to get there early enough to make sure to catch This Is Lorelei opening up for Bleachers October 8th at The Truth. And speaking of opening up for an artist at The Truth, former WNXP Nashville Artist of the Month, Samia, will be opening up for Role Model. That show happening on October 4th. Here's a track from Samia with Fit and Full.

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0: Love this album from the Womack Sisters. That is Chauffeur right here on WNXP. My name is Marquise Munson. I want to say thank you so much for tuning in tonight. I really do appreciate it, as always. And I have been listening to a lot of Jeezy lately. I think Jeezy is probably in my personal top 10 favorite rappers of all time. If you grew up and you were in high school from 03 to 08, I think Jeezy was probably your favorite rapper too. It was Lil Wayne and then there was Jeezy. And I've been listening to a lot of Jeezy lately, so I want to play a track from one of my favorite records, Thug Motivation 101. Here's Jeezy featuring Jay-Z with Go Crazy.
1: Yeah, dope boy, this is the official Hustlers Anthem. You getting money?

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0: What a beautiful way to continue to wind down the rest of your Thursday evening. That is the title track to the brand new Cleo Soul record called Gentle Woman. And I love this album. Another great project from Cleo Soul. And I'm not going to compare her to Sade. I'm not going to compare her to Sade. Sade is one in a million. But she is going to have that similar impact. I think every album she comes out with is just beautiful. Her voice is incredible. The production from Inflow is always on point. I think when it comes down to it, 10, 15 years from now, we're going to be looking at Cleo Soul similar to how we look at Sade. And what a great artist. And hopefully, at some point, the mysterious Cleo Soul will actually go on a tour and stop in Nashville. I think that'll be great. She did a couple of shows at Radio City Music Hall out in New York, but I need her here, maybe at the Ryman. I think that would be beautiful. So I'm just manifesting Cleo Soul, hopefully in Nashville at some point in her career. But right now, we got some more music coming up. I will tell you about someone who is playing the Ryman on the way.
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New music from Medium Build with Home Depot. That song will be featured from his brand new record called King of Having Fun. And my name is Marquise Munson, having a lot of fun with you tonight. And that night has come to an end. But before that, you heard from Manchester Orchestra with Bedhead, and Manchester Orchestra actually coming to Nashville at the Ryman Auditorium. That show was announced earlier today, happening on November 17th. And speaking of bed, that is exactly what I am about to go do. Thank you so much for tuning in. I'm going to go get some sleep, wake up early tomorrow morning, make some coffee, walk my dogs, and listen to Celia from 6 a.m. until 10. And then I'll be back at 6 p.m. for Soul Phonic Sounds. So stay tuned. 6 o'clock, you'll hear a lot of soul music, and you'll get your weekend started on the right note. But right now, here's some music from LCD Sound System. This is Daft Punk is playing in my house. I will talk to you tomorrow, and thank you so much for listening and supporting WNXP.

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5: 3 years on the local circuit. Played twice at the county fair. And the second time, Ben, our friend who worked the business end, said a guy from a label was there. There were two more like him at the next show, staring us down like hawks. And there was love in the air, and all the money was there, and we were going on tour with candle.

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0: Bringing that Southern Fried Funk for your ear holes. 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

Hey, this is Britt from Spoon with a message for you about public radio. I love public radio because it tends to be run by hardcore music fans, and the listeners tend to be hardcore music fans. No funny business, just good music.

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1: I lay in bed, wonder where I went wrong. 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Thank you, baby, you're my inspiration. I play the black ace boss card. Life laughs and responds in moss and tar. Feather and bone, a separate tone reserved only for those lacking humility. I seen it coming, but I wasn't running. Sucker ducker protocols in full effect, but that ain't nothing new. Peanuts gang bang on cashews. I tip my top hat and skidoo. Somewhere in a lush, verdant field, in the middle of Tennessee, I let out a little of the riddle in me, you know, to keep the lights running. I never been greedy with my gift. Gather round, I got enough hot air to float your battleship. We tore down monuments, real and imagined. Pen dragons versus the bench wagon. Church of black rowdiness, back in action in this rebuking season. That's how we moving as of recent. Yes, the circle shrank again. Soul folks, cologne stank in the wind. Soul folks, cologne stank in the wind.
2: Still, I love you as much as I did. When
1: we sleep, we creep, we dig, we die. 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
3: 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Wanted to escape.

0: 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My radio,
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0: How are you today?
1: Yeah, I'm not bad. Thank you very much.
0: Well, we're here in Nashville at WNXP, which is very nice, isn't it?
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0: right.
1: Do it. 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Do it. 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

Slow Pulp on your Friday morning, coming out of Gomez, and ready to rock you some more. Well, this is kind of like a soft rocking, but Chanel Beads up next, new music called Dust in the Wind. No, it's not a Kansas cover, although I've made that joke before, and I probably will again. Oh my God, guys, TGIF, we made it, and just got to push through this day, maybe, if you are a weekday warrior, Monday through Friday. So what's going to get you going this morning? What do you need to power through for your final day of school this week, or work, or whatever else you have to tackle? Hit me up, and I would love to play a request for you, as I normally say to my early riser, so I have more time to get it in. Here is that Chanel Beads song, and you might hear it on October 9th when WNXP presents this artist at the Blue Room.

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Hey, this is Britt from Spoon with a message for you about public radio. I love public radio because it tends to be run by hardcore music fans, and the listeners tend to be hardcore music fans. No funny business, just good music.

two artists playing the Truth venue coming up here this fall. That's Orville Peck, who headlines in November, and Beck on that one that headlines on Halloween night. My name is Celia, and you're listening to 91.1 WNXP, where sometimes we play gay cowboys. Mm-hmm. Yeah, we're given permission by you, the public radio listener, to play what we want. And this morning I wanted to play Orville Peck to tell you about the show, to tell you he has a new album coming out, but also to read his quote in case you didn't see it amid all the coverage after Dolly Parton passed this week. Orville Peck was doing an in-store at Rough Trade in London and, you know, visibly, audibly choked up talking about it and said he never really put much stock into having a hero. But ultimately, Dolly was my hero, he said. I think as a gay man coming into country music and feeling sort of alone, the thing that always felt comforting is just knowing Dolly existed in country. It made me feel like maybe I had a friend there. Lots of friends now in the music business, the masked singer, often on the record, talking about people that have made him feel included in this community. And of course, he's paved the way for others like that, too. He's saying, "I will always love you," to that small crowd. I'm sure there were some more tears than his in that room. It's been a heavy week, no? We did Blondes yesterday for Thematic Static, and it went so well that, and I missed so many voicemails in our, you know, emotionality earlier this week. I'm going to do it again. So if you didn't hear your request yesterday for Thematic Static and you requested a blonde artist, I probably have your voicemail held back for next week. And if you did not get your request in, you still have time to do that before next Thursday. So we'll do Blonde Artist Part 2 on Thursday. Thematic Static is the mixtape we make together. And if you want to hear part one, we're going to air it again tomorrow at 9 a.m. Here's Trees for the Woods, a new one by the artist Amy Blue. Stay tuned for a 90s song about a last century crooner.

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That song's called Queen of Las Vegas. It's the B-52s from Athens, Georgia. And you're hearing them on 91.1 WNXP, based right here in Nashville, Tennessee. Another great music town. I say that because Athens has so many, especially compared with its size, so many great exports, some of them including B-52s, REM. There's more. Pylon, Widespread, Panic. There's more to be done there. How about Nashville artists, though? We play them every hour, including this one, Hannah Cole's MMA. What a rocker for your Friday morning. I do already have a Fridayohead request in. I got it live and in person last night at the Blonde Shell Show. So that was really fun to see a lot of you out. It was a really nice night for music. Great crowd. Our next Summer Line series show is not till September 25th. A lot of you have already RSVP'd, and I'm glad because it's technically, as we've said, sold out. We might release more of those, but I'll play you Rap Boys in the next little bit. But first up, Hannah Cole, who just had a record release show here at home. This is MMA.

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Sunshine in the Rain from last year's Horizons record. That's local artist Daniel Donato, who's bringing his cosmic country to the Mother Church country music tonight and tomorrow night. He made his Ryman headlining debut last year, and I got to talk to him around that time. I have him on the record on our podcast about the, you know, the humility of, like, I used to busk outside on Broadway. Then I was invited into Roberts to play basically a residency for some time. And then to be able to finally play the Ryman after being right there across from the alleyway from it for so long, a big deal for him indeed. So he packaged all this on the Ryman to Roberts vinyl collection, because the same night he played the Ryman, he went back to Roberts Western World and played some songs. That's the newest packaged dealie for Daniel Donato. He's playing tonight and tomorrow at Ryman Auditorium. And as somebody who appreciates roots music, country music, and a little bit of jammy psychedelic stuff put in there, that's it's a good show. So hooray for Daniel Donato. And if you go, have a great time. If you're not going to Daniel Donato tomorrow, may I suggest the Nashville SC match? And I will be out at FanFest before then. Gerard Elaine, another great local artist, playing a free show as part of the FanFest experience. You can just bring your family. I'm going to have some clear bags to give away. You can find us between the A and B gates at Geodis tomorrow before kickoff. How about the English Beat, or the Beat as they're known in England, Mirror in the Bathroom on WNXP.

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sometimes just wake up missing Sharon Jones. Need to play her on the radio. That was Sharon Jones with her Dap Kings on 91.1 WNXP. You know, we get to play a lot of soul music that's on the Daptone record label that launched Sharon Jones and also Charles Bradley and some other folks later in their careers. Lots of young players on that group too. But, you know, the Womack Sisters record just came out on Daptone, and we're big fans over here. Marquise Munson and I specifically talk about it a lot. I've got a new record from Howdy. They're based right here in Nashville and have two hometown shows, November 20th and 21st. So it's a Friday and a Saturday night. Nice weekend show. They are a great full band, but I've seen them also just sort of duo acoustic, and it was like real youth group energy. I was like, why does this feel so comforting and familiar? Oh, because it like kind of is coded in that way. But no, they're a secular band. And this song's called Try, Try, Try on their new record. And hopefully we'll see you out at one of those shows. You can find all sorts of shows and events that we think are worthy of your time and energy and yes, money over at WNXP.org/events. Oh, what? You're just flush with money? 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

It's really never as loud in this studio as when I play There There by Radiohead. And that was by request for Colin, who said, have you played that recently? I didn't even check. I don't know. I love it so much. I try to vary the Radiohead songs we play on Fridays, put lots and lots of weeks between repeats. But that is the energy we need today. And that's There There, which they opened with at Bonnaroo in 2006. So 20 years ago, right, as we know that there's going to be a pause on the Roo in 2027. I'm still thinking about my first Bonnaroo and being absolutely transfixed, like transported. I think I left my body during that opener of that set. So holler at July 17th, 2006, but also the entirety of that record, Hail to the Thief. Thanks, Colin, for the request. Good to meet you, IRL, this week at Bully and Blondshell shows. Okay, it's 7:20 by my watch, and I want to wish a happy birthday to half of the duo known as Tenacious D. Jason and Wilkins got to talk to Kyle, and he has on the record. We've not had this one on the record, but I did get to meet him at one point, and he's just how you think he would be. It's not a character. That's just how he is. Known for not just Tenacious D tunes, but great movies and cover songs is this lead vocalist, Jack Black. On his birthday, here's a Wicked Game cover for Chris Isaak on WNXP.

Jeez, that sounds perfect. Like vocally, musically, perfect in our Sonic Cathedral down the hallway here. And that session was just added to our YouTube. So WNXP Nashville, if you want to see our Nashville Artist of the Month, Styrofoam Winos, that awesome tight trio, play songs like that. Next thing, live in studio, go to that YouTube and share it. If you're like, I want other people to know how great this band is. So off their new record, Any River, that is Styrofoam Winos, was Next Thing, as done live here at WNXP. Thank you for turning on the radio. I'm still buzzing from our Friday Ahead Moment of Zen, but you know what I've been buzzing for a couple weeks now with is the new West Side Cowboy record. Really, really great. And as far as the debut goes, they've only had a couple EPs. This is a very strong first LP. And this is one of the songs I cited on the New Music Friday podcast is really stuck in my head, mostly because of the repetition. I hope you enjoy this one. Different than the Kick Stones one we're playing. This is a new track also called Well Done, Kid. You Did It. West Side Cowboy on WNXP.

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0: almost can't handle this hour of music myself, and I did it. I did it to myself. That one, Weezer's Blue album, of course, includes Say It Ain't So. We've been playing new Weezer from the Gold album, but we got to go back to the classic Weezer that made them famous, I guess I could say, and set the tone for how they would sound forevermore. They're playing October 9th also. I played Chanel Beads earlier. I think before the show's over, I'll play another artist playing a local show on October 9th. The calendar's very stacked, but we're grateful for it. And I'm looking at this day in history, I guess, back in the day. Historically, August featured the MTV Video Music Awards. And, you know, that doesn't really matter that much anymore. But at the time, it was like all the big hit makers. And historically, very important time for Beyoncé. She swept up with the album I'm about to play a song from. And she also announced her pregnancy on this day in 2011 after singing a song, sort of opened up her shirt and, you know, rubbed her baby bump. And everybody went nuts. The internet went wild. I think they measured like the most tweets per second or something. How do you even measure that? I don't know. What a time to be alive. Glad we still have this queen in our lives. And in honor of those important Video Music Awards performances, here's Formation on WNXP.
1: Haters corny with that Illuminati mess. Paparazzi catch my fly and my cocky fresh. I'm so reckless when I rock my Givenchy dress.

Like, okay, ladies, now let's get information. You know you that bitch when you cause all this conversation. Always stay gracious, best revenge is your paper.

0: Happy birthday to Queen Shania Twain, as with a cover done by Christian Lee Hudson and Julia Jacklin. Beautiful duet. We actually have a Boy Genius version of that, too. People put respect on the name of Shania Twain, and they should. I mean, first of all, ubiquitous in my childhood. She took country mainstream and was a great crossover artist before we had a Taylor Swift, right? She was one of the top, you know, solo female artists of last century and still doing the thing. Also acting. You love to see it. So Julia Jacklin's going to be here November 7th at the Brooklyn Bowl. And Christian Lee Hudson is going to be on those shows I mentioned earlier in the show with Howdy. So those two November shows, beautiful music in that space, the Blue Room. So two nights you can maybe check. I bet those shows will sell out because that's a pretty small room for such great artists. By and by, Christian Lee Hudson took Maya Hawke's hand in marriage earlier this year. So you just love to see it. All the little singer-songwriters coupling up. It's a real Nashville story, even if it didn't happen here. I've got some Nashville music and more coming up in the next little bit. I played a Drive-By Trucker song end of last hour because somebody requested a song I'd forgotten completely about for our radio songs on 91 Day. And so just had Drive-By Truckers on the brain. Do you have a favorite radio song or song that just mentions radio even briefly? We have a huge list, but we want your request to help, you know, pull things to the front of that list and to introduce those songs. So I have several voicemails that I'm going to slot in on Tuesday, which is 9126. But if you haven't gotten your request in the mix, we'd love to hear from you and optimally by Monday so we can get that in and get that show set. 615-320-9100 is our phone number. And you can also leave a voicemail through the app if you're using that. There's a way to reach out to us that way. So, or you could just, you know, send me a DM on Instagram. We'll get it in. We'll get your audio in, babe. So glad to be with you this morning, about halfway through the show, a few minutes past 8 a.m., and you're tuned to your NPR music station in Nashville, 91.1.
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2: And Belcourt Theater, now playing Tony with Dominic Sessa as 19-year-old Anthony Bourdain, teenage sex and death at Camp Miasma, and 1993's The Piano, starring Holly Hunter, in a new restoration. And Reprise Records, So Much for Goodbyes, the new album by Billy Strings, available now at billystrings.com. 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
3: Plenty of long dormant bands have proven that getting back together pays off and that nostalgia is big business. But senior music writer Julie Height says that wasn't at all what persuaded Alabama Shakes to reconvene, hit the road, and make their first album in more than a decade.

0: The Alabama Shakes finally have new music out, but it's not because of the earful frontwoman Brittany Howard has gotten ever since she went solo.
1: I've definitely had fans come up to me and be like, yo, are the Shakes getting back together? I've done lots of interviews like, so what's happening with the Shakes? All valid questions. I always said the same thing. When it's time to do that, it will be time to do that.
0: The question that prompted a yes came from a friend who runs a Tuscaloosa, Alabama venue and booked the Shakes early on.
1: He hit me up and was like, hey, I'm going to put together this fundraiser. COVID hit us really hard. I was like, for sure, dude, I'll do it. But then I had this thought.
2: And she's like, I'm supposed to do it solo. Would you guys want to do it as like a surprise Shake show?
0: That's founding guitarist Heath Fogg.
2: Without hesitation, I think we were all like, yes, absolutely.
0: Including bassist Zach Cockrell.
3: And it felt low pressure enough, just like a good way to get out and do it.
0: Fogg had been focused on family life in North Alabama, while Cockrell had just played on Howard's What Now solo tour.
3: But I wasn't doing any of the press or the writing or any of that. I was just out playing. I know she had a lot on her plate and then jumped right back into this.
0: Besides being creatively spent, Howard felt the political climate weighing on her.
1: The world feels quite overwhelming. And some days it was really hard to access that part of me that wants to create. There's like a big part of me that just wants to lay down in the sun, just like peace, quiet.
0: This time her bandmates supplied inspiration.
2: Zach, in a lot of ways, was the heart of the creative process of this because he had so much material that he had been working on.
0: Cockrell had recorded a pile of instrumentals at home after his kids were in bed.
3: It was fun to just have my computer, which I just kind of hauled around like a laptop, but it's not a laptop. I would just pull something up and we would mess with it. A lot of ideas came from that.
0: When the Shakes made their last album, it was Howard who had a desktop computer full of fleshed out musical visions. A new way.
1: There's a lot of songs on there that I had already finished, like multi-tracked, everything, even the string sections, all the vocal parts, all the harmonies. And then I'd bring it to the guys and I would very shyly say like, oh, I kind of got something. I don't know if you're gonna like it.
0: But these new songs began with their riffs and grooves.
1: And then I had to fill in the blanks, but I also needed it to be something I believe in and that I actually care about this thing that I'm singing about. I feel hope coming. I feel hope coming. I feel hope coming. I feel hope coming. I think it's my worst nightmare to write a song, just to write a song and not be attached to it in any emotional kind of way.
0: After bringing her social consciousness to the foreground more on her solo albums, Howard has found space for that with the Shakes.
1: You know, a song like American Dream, I think the bass line and musically, it was pulling on something heavy, felt sludgy. And obviously that accessed parts of me that felt heavy, felt dark, felt uncertain, felt confused, which is like our climate and society here in America today. What's gonna happen next? It could actually be anything.

0: But much of the new album feels sumptuous and unhurried.
1: For whatever reason, things are coming out just softer and slower than ever before. You could attribute that to age. I don't know. I definitely am always trying to slow things down a little bit in terms of my life, you know, so maybe that's leaking into the music.
0: Howard's eruptive vocal performances help put the Shakes on the map at the start. But now we hear her cultivate the tenderness of her upper register, like she's pointing us to a more deliberately caring way of moving through the world.
2: I feel like that's where the power is, in taking care of each other.

0: And Howard says that dynamic has defined this Shakes reunion.
1: I think we came back together with just a mutual respect of each other's gifts. Like, we're all really good at something. You know, we all bring that to the table. We look at each other now and make more room for each other to express those gifts.
0: For Nashville Public Radio, I'm Julie Hite.

Yo, what's up, Nashville? This is Michael Pollard. 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

Feeling human this morning? TGIF, folks. It's Celia up here on 91.1 WNXP. That's Genesis Owusu, our friend from Down Under, with Human Again. New track. I hope you heard Julie Heights' Alabama Shakes feature on their record release date. First full length in more than a decade. 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That's senior music writer Julie Height, who's been quite busy this week, as I've mentioned, with Dolly Parton Press. She wrote the official obituary for National Public Radio and has been on many shows talking about her life. 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That's a good, safe place to be on the internet. Other news sites, when we're talking national news, geez, y'all, we're just living in the dumbest timeline. As though there are not things raging around that really require leadership and attention. The newest is that our president has ordered Lake Ontario to be renamed Lake America as we, not we, but I guess at the tip top, fight with Canada over tariffs, etc. Lake America sounds dumb. So did Gulf of America, TBH. And there's a lot of indigenous peoples, and that's what Mark Carney said about the lake. He said this predates the Declaration of Independence and the Canadian Confederation. The indigenous roots of Lake Ontario and its namesake that go way back. This is not about America or Canada. In any case, because this is a Canadian band talking about renaming things, I thought I would play you the weaker thans and just move on past that news and pretend it didn't happen. Here's a new name for everything on WNXP.

mind belongs in a head from the coast. It might not be a lot, but I feel like I'm making the most. The days get longer and the nights smell green. I guess it's not surprising, but it's spring and I should leave.

Really like that groove, especially on a Friday. Tuned to WNXP. Angus and Julia Stone, they're siblings. That song's called Monroe. I've got another sibling group up next. There's two sisters in this band, also their cousin, and then their childhood friend. We've watched them grow up. Growing Up was their debut full length. And this is their third out today. I'm talking about the Linda Lindas. I had to stretch over and see the discography. Gotta Get Out is the name of this album out today. And I wanted to play you a song that I hadn't heard until just minutes ago. And I got it in for you. So let's hear it together called I Could Be Wrong. Stay tuned later this year. You might see the Linda Lindas play songs like this. And also stay tuned because before the end of the show, I have new Interpol as well.

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from one of my favorite records of all time called Loaded. That's The Velvet Underground on WNXP. Today's the birthday of Sterling Morrison, who played guitar in the original lineup of The Velvets. He passed away in the 90s, but we still respect the work. He went on after, you know, The Velvet Underground broke up. He went on to support some of the others in their solo pursuits, etc. So always an Axeman, supportive of the sound. And of course, so many bands and artists we play

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It's nice to be able to play new music and old music for you both on WNXP. 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That's $30 a month or more. 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And we hope to have more gatherings for insiders in the future too. Not to be like a clique, but to be like, okay, there's limited capacity venues who are our like inner circle. It's you. It's you, the insiders. 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And if you have already been giving at that level, but you've not opted in, you can do that too. 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All of that when you click give now at WNXP.org. Now, this artist, we were bummed to see that Raven Lanae and Q are no longer going on tour. Raven Lanae had to cancel. I don't think Q's coming through, so it might have freed up one of your nights in October that you were otherwise engaged, but I hope that they can reschedule and come back soon. Here's a new one from the artist known as Q. Hey there, I have a compulsive complex on WNXP.

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It's kind of hard to keep up with the hip-hop artist known as Black Thought because he's had so many collaborations in recent years, like that one with Danger Mouse, No Gold Teeth. Still love that a lot. And I hope that you are following along for Roots music and also offshoots of the Roots, like Black Thought here on 91.1 WNXP. Yeah, a couple years ago, he also did the L. Michaels Affair record called Glorious Game. Good stuff. My name is Celia. It's good to be with you every weekday. And on Fridays, I play you a Friday Ahead Moment of Zen in the 7 o'clock hour. Also on Fridays, Jude Mason, who comes on after me, does the lunchtime disco. I know she's got some good stuff up her sleeve to get you dancing into the weekend. And then, of course, the ever delightful Soulphonic Sounds on Friday nights with Marquise Munson, one of my favorite times to turn on the radio. And if you can't hear it Friday because you have plans, that's fine. Hope that you will listen on Sunday nights. We try to do an encore broadcast of some of our special shows like Soulphonic Sounds, like The Cypher with Michael Pollard, which is Saturday nights and Tuesday nights, and like yours truly, Thematic Static, which will re-air tomorrow. It first airs on Thursdays at 9 a.m. So if you missed Blondes Part 1, it was a really fun mix yesterday. I hope you'll listen in the morning as you're getting ready to do whatever you're doing, kids, soccer games, etc. Here's Avalanches featuring Karen O. Yes, that one from Yeah, Yeah, Yeahs. It's called Blue Shadows.

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I mean, let's get it on. The title track is the most recognizable from the Marvin Gaye album released on this day in history in 1973. But that's a good one, too, isn't it? Where are we going? Great question. Where are you off to this morning? Hopefully, you know, with a good attitude, good health, or at least you're shining it on and faking it till you make it, which is sometimes all we can do and muster. As I've said earlier in the show and really all week, it's been an emotional time. And it's okay if you find that you thought you were on top of it and then grieving for Dolly Parton, for Tim Curry, or just for all of the horrors that persist. If the grief sort of creeps up on you and takes over momentarily, that's okay. I cry in the car all the time. I cry up here. And then I'll hear something like Charlie XCX and I'm just singing along and humming and suddenly everything's okay for 3 minutes, you know? Hope to do that for you for the rest of this hour, but also I trust my colleagues to do that the rest of this day and through the weekend. We have great weekend hosts, so not just special shows, but other folks lending their time and their talent on a part-time basis to cover the schedule, so you're always hearing good tunes on WNXP. I have been delayed several days in playing this new song from Wishy, a band we really love, and it's called Sensational. They've already given us Lovesick and All the Rage from Nature's Pill, their forthcoming record. But this one's called Sensational, and this is what Kevin, one of the co-founders of the band, main songwriters, said. He goes, "We are back for press blurb number 3. Here's a major fact about this song. Basically, Mitch wrote this killer bass line, and we had to rock it out crazy style a la Breeders, if you catch the vision. I hope everyone has fun listening. Let's run it up at a coworker's birthday party and just see what happens." So if you're going to a birthday party this weekend, how about you spin this one? Maybe first heard on WNXP. It's Sensational on 91.1.

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DJ Erica hopes they set your week off right. 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

Oh, on this day in history, 25 years ago, Mary J. Blige released her No More Drama record. It was her fifth LP and included the title track that was a great, you know, intense ballad with strings. And then that one, The Bop Family Affair. You're hearing Mary J. Blige because we respect our elders here on 91.1 WNXP. She was just on the Obama Siblings podcast, and I really loved what she was talking about. Basically, taking care of yourself with priority, and then you might attract love, but like you got to love yourself. I'm paraphrasing big time. I need to listen to the whole thing. But thank you for indulging us some retro at this point, R&B on 91.1 WNXP. Here's Thundercat, who's playing a Halloween show here. A$AP Rocky's on this one. I just have a couple more minutes and a couple more songs for you before I turn you over to the very capable, very charming, very British Jude Mason. Somebody asked last night, are you the one who does the British show? She's like, I mean, I just do the midday show, I guess, because I'm British. It's a British show. We love it. Loved meeting you all last night at the Blonde Shell show. It was so fun. Here's Funny Friends on WNXP.

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We are certified cover lovers over here at 91.1 WNXP. And here's one such song by an artist played by another artist.

gosh, it's hard to sing that Beatles track. She nailed it. Florence Welch, Ginger Queen, who turns 40 today. Happy 40 to Florence and the Machine singer Florence Welch. What a dynamo. And really, like, real witchy energy in the best way. Her last record, Everybody Scream, was out last October. I just wanted to play you that cover of the Beatles' Oh Darling here on her birthday. And we're going to end the show. You heard Get Down Services in there, too. A new song called Lentils. I wish you a healthy, nutritious weekend. Or if you're going to behave badly, I hope that you have the tools to right the ship come Monday. Come Monday, it'll be all right. Here's Interpol's new one. Their new album is The Mirror Weighs a Ton, and it's out today. And I haven't heard the whole thing, but I did sample a couple songs to see if one was radio friendly. It's questionable. So they go on long. They got a lot of sound. But I think the vocals on this one are really wonderful, and I can't wait to see them at the Pinnacle in October. Here's Interpol's Ever the Actor finishing up the morning show today. And again, I bid you adieu. I hope you have a great, fantastic weekend. I'll be back with you Monday, same time, same place on WNXP. Bye.

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The mountain goats are going to make it through this year if it kills me, and it might. That's just this week, but we are going to make it through, and it is Fun Friday, and we are going to pick ourselves up. We're going to pull ourselves up by our rhinestone butterfly socks, and we are going to head into the weekend and live life to the fullest, which, as we know, what Dolly would want us to do. I genuinely believe that, and show unyielding kindness to everybody that we meet. Before that, we had Weezer and Wednesday with We Might As Well Be Strangers. My name's Jude. That's J-U-D-E. Last night at the Blondel show, I met Trisha, who had driven in from Ohio to see the show last night and listens every day. So, hey, Trisha. And she said, the first time I said my name, I said, this is Jude Mason. And she heard it as Jeeve. Jeeve Mason, like I'm some kind of butler, which, no shade, I know I speak very quickly for you Southern folks. So my name is Jude, like the Beatles song, and it's 9:05 past 10, and I'm on at Nashville's NPR music station. This is 91.1 WNXP. I got a lot of great stuff coming between now and the end of the show. We got some new music and an interview feature on the Alabama Shakes because they just dropped a new album. We have Lunchtime Disco. If there is anything particular you would like me to include in the playlist for today, shout out to Laramie, who let me know what a Dolly song that I should play, and 100% completely obsessed now and totally playing it. And then National Days and all the stuff for Fun Friday. Everything is a bit more upbeat between now and 2 o'clock, and then it generally carries on all afternoon. Hooray. I'm going to kick it off with an upbeat one. Yes. This is to say happy 52nd birthday to Andrew White, who is a member of this incredible British indie band from 2005. This is Kaiser Chiefs and Oh My God.

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That is Goose. They are coming to town. They're going to be at The Truth on the 10th and 11th of November. But this week, they were in Boulder, Colorado, and they did a pop-up show live in the open air and attracted a massive crowd. You can see on the videos, like, people kind of sitting around in this park, like, on a structure. And unsurprisingly, by the time it ended, the police had come and they were getting a noise complaint and they had to shut it down and move people on. In the video, you can see the policeman being like really chill. He's just standing there waiting for them and he lets them finish the song, which is very, very cool. And what was the song they were playing? Were Goose playing one of their own great pieces of music? No. Goose was playing this.

This coming Tuesday is 91 Day, and the WNXP gang will be hosting our monthly happy hour at the Coral Club in East Nashville. We really hope you'll join us for a radio-themed DJ set, giveaways, and community. You know, live and in person. We'll be at the Coral Club from 5 till 7pm on Tuesday, September 1st. And hey, a portion of the bar sales goes back to your NPR music station. That's this one, 91.1 WNXP.

Devin Gilfillian with Black Dog, Rabbit Hole, Nashville Music on Nashville's NPR Music Station. Before that, St. Vincent and Mass Education from 2018. I'm going to continue with some hometown love for Jason Singer, who is part of Michigander. That is the band that he heads up. Their incredible album, Over Before You Know It, is out at the moment, and they're going to be playing at the Basement East in October. October 23rd, it's a Saturday. Find out more at wnxp.org. But this is one from this awesome album. This is called Taxi.

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Genesis Owusu is leaving the light and Blondie are dreaming. My name is Jude Mason. It's coming up on 11 o'clock here in Nashville, Tennessee. And in just a minute, we're going to talk about National Days. I'm going to ask for your help to pick some stuff. But first, I wanted to be a little bit cheeky. Later in the show, we are going to have a fantastic feature about Alabama Shakes that Julie Height has put together for us. But I wanted to sneak in one of the tracks from the new album, and this seemed like the perfect time to play it. So Alabama Shakes' album, I Must Be Dreaming, came out late last night, early this morning. And the opening track speaks to my heart. And now, just before 11 o'clock, is the exact time to play this track, because this track is called Tea Time. Let's put the kettle on.

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From Talking Heads 77, that is Psycho Killer by the Talking Heads. And David Byrne's recent tour, which was called American Utopia, and went through, he did it over 150 shows in four continents, 13 musicians creating what they described as a blend of visual art, storytelling and music. And now his hometown shows in Baltimore were recorded in 70 millimeter film by Brandy Corbett. So they will be coming to a movie theater near you, very much like, you know, if you didn't get to see The Odyssey, then maybe you can see David Byrne. That can be our own Odyssey. In 70 millimetre, I pretty much guarantee that will end up at Opryland, so I'm not mad about it. Hello, how are you? It's 9:30 past 11 in Nashville, Tennessee, on Friday, August 28th. And about this time every day, I like to look at a website called the National Day Calendar, figure out what National Days is, and have you help me decide what to pick before the end of the hour to play musically to honour these National Days. There's a bunch. The one we're ignoring is cherry turnovers, just FYI, because we've done fruit and pies and all sorts of things. It is National Red Wine Day today. We did have like, was it Sauvignon Blanc? No, we had a specific Pinot Noir. That was it. We had a Pinot Noir day. But this is just red wine. And there was one red wine song that we didn't play last time. So I'm going to play that one. But the ones I would like your suggestion particularly on, it is National Thoughtful Day. So songs about being thoughtful. I don't know. What does that mean? Acts of kindness, like thought songs about being thoughtful, thinking of people, you know. It is Rainbow Bridge Remembrance Day, which is very hard for a lot of us pet owners. So it's talking about beloved pets who've crossed the Rainbow Bridge. But if we could do songs, you know, about rainbows that kind of fit in as well. So you can let me know. What do you think? It is National Bow Tie Day. So songs about bow ties, or, and not just bows, bow ties, or famous people who wore bow ties. And then finally, it's National Power Rangers Day. I know what I'm going to play for that one. So I want your help on bow ties, Rainbow Bridge Remembrance, and Thoughtful. Thoughtful, Rainbow Bridge Remembrance, and Bow Ties. Please and thank you for having me. So you can call me, 615-320-9100, 615-320-9100. 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Or if you don't fancy doing that, you can send me an email, Jude, that's J-U-D-E, at... Wow. What is it? 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I am on the gram where I'm at Jude Mason Voice. 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What song should I play to honor National Thoughtful Day, Rainbow Bridge Remembrance Day, and National Bow Tie Day? Thank you very much. Here's Yard Act.

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Happy birthday to Shania Twain. I hope she's not making anybody cry, but that is Liza Ann. Shania Twain is 61 years old today. My name is Jude Mason. It's coming up on 28 minutes past 11. Thank you to all of you for your fantastic suggestions for today's National Days. National Thoughtful Day, Rainbow Bridge Remembrance Day, Bow Tie Day. I've already got red wine and Power Rangers covered. Amy said, for Bow Tie Day, how about putting on the Ritz? Now, there is only one version of putting on the Ritz that I hear in my head, and I think I may play a little bit of that for you, Amy, but that's a great suggestion. Bill said, how about Simon and Garfunkel's America? Because there's a line in it that says this bow tie is really a camera. Anna says, for Rainbow Bridge Remembrance Day, let's break all our hearts and play Rainbow Connection. And she said, for Bow Tie Day, Outkast have Bow Tie Isle Wild, their song. And Emily in Atlanta said, Al Green's Let Me Help You is a sweet little song about being thoughtful. And she said, she's got a house full of old pets right now, so I can't fully think about this subject. So I'm going to go more fun and say She's a Rainbow by the Rolling Stones, which I think is a great shout as well. Keep them coming. What should I play for being thoughtful? National Thoughtful Day, Rainbow Bridge Remembrance Day, and National Bow Tie Day, while we have Scream Therapy with Eka Vandal.

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They are our WNXP Nashville Artist of the Month for August. That is Styrofoam Winos and Getting Down. And they came into the Sonic Cathedral and did a session for us. And you can now watch that. If you head over to our YouTube channel, just go to YouTube, look for WNXP Nashville, like and subscribe. 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Thank you to everybody for your fantastic suggestions for National Days. So National Thoughtful Day, Rainbow Bridge Remembrance Day, Red Wine Day, Power Rangers, and Bow Ties. And you were all across the board. And I've had to juggle some things about to make sure we didn't have, you know, too many things that would make us cry, frankly. So we're going to start with Rainbow Bridge. And we're going to play one that was suggested by Emily. Here we go. Oh, come on, don't do me dirty. There we are.

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In this neighborhood, a beautiful day for a neighbor. Would you be mine? Could you be mine? It's a neighborly day in this beauty wood. A neighborly day for a beauty. Would you be mine? Could you be mine? I have always wanted to have a neighbor just like you. I've always wanted to live in a neighborhood with you. So let's make the most of this beautiful day. Since we're together, we might as well say, would you be mine? Could you be mine? Won't you be my neighbor? Won't you please? Won't you please? Please won't you be my neighbor?

suggested by Curtis and a whole bunch of other people last time we did Red Wine Day, and started with She's a Rainbow by the Rolling Stones. And I was thinking of playing Rainbow Connection by Kermit, but then I was like, I can't play Kermit and Mr. Rogers in the same thing because I don't think we would recover. Lunchtime Disco or not, I just don't think we'd do it. And then also in there, fantastic, fantastic selection. Thank you so much to Amy, who said for National Bow Tie Day, putting on the Ritz. So I played the version from Young Frankenstein because literally it lives rent-free in my head. It's coming up on noon, which means we're going to have a Lunchtime Disco in just a minute. But before that, I've got one more song for Thoughtful Day. And the lyrics to this are just so, so beautiful. Here's just a little bit. I can tell when you get nervous, you think being yourself means being unworthy. And it's hard to love with a heart that's hurting. But if you want to go out dancing, I know a place we can go. And so I thought, this is utterly, utterly thoughtful. This is Moona.

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1: A tether loop off, we're gonna tether loop off the mother sucker. Tether loop off the sucker. A tether loop off, we're gonna tether loop off the mother.

Give Up the Funk. Tear the Roof Off the Sucker is what they say. And then before that, we had The Source featuring Candy Stanton with You Got the Love. Welcome to the Lunchtime Disco here on 91.1 WNXP. My name is Jude Mason. And every week at this time, Friday from noon till 1, I usher in the weekend about 6 hours early with a whole hour of music to get you up and moving and to shake off the week. And yeah, just get us in a good mood. It doesn't matter what genre, doesn't matter what year. If it gets you up, we'll do it. I'm going to start the next set. In the next set, we're going to have a fantastic dance floor dolly delivery from Aaron Monti. I'm going to start this next set with a guy who is very close to my heart. His name is Moby. And he's been doing a bunch of festivals this summer, including a headline set at Way Out West, which was super emotional. But I love that he did this version of this classic song live with Gregory Porter. And it's really awesome. So let's have some Moby. This is Natural Blues.

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3: It's Aaron Monty, and this week's dance floor delivery is Faith. It's Galantis teaming up with Dolly Parton, and it's a total rebuild of John Hyatt's 1987 ballad, Have a Little Faith in Me. Galantis had been chasing a Dolly Parton collaboration for a while. They thought it to be a long shot. Then she called Kristen Carlson of Galantis herself, completely out of the blue, and said yes. She said she Dolly-sized the lyrics a bit, adding some of her more spiritual language into the verses. Galantis actually flew straight to Nashville the moment she agreed, and both her vocals and the music video, shot in Franklin, happened right here in Tennessee. This is Galantis and the beloved Dolly Parton with Faith on WNXP.

0: is La Tigra doing the fantastic version of I'm So Excited. That was, you know, right in the middle of Indie Sleaze, Electro Clash taking that on. I got very excited last night when I heard a whisper that an Electro Clash favourite is going to be coming and playing a show in Nashville that I cannot tell you about, but oh, you're going to be excited. Before that, Earth, Wind and Fire, Got to Get You Into My Life. Also in there, Dolly Parton with Galantis and Faith. Thank you to Aaron Monty for the dance floor delivery. And if you think that's the only Dolly track we're going to have today's disco between now and one, then you don't know me very well. We're going to carry on with Lunchtime Disco. This is Rob Bass and DJ Easy Rock. How many does it take?
1: Right about now. To be possessed by the sounds of MC Raw Face.

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That's The Wombats from 2007 and Let's Dance to Joy Division. And that kind of sums up how I'm feeling at today's Lunchtime Disco. It's been a hard week. Everything is going wrong, but let's shake it out and let's dance in the weekend. And I've got a Dolly song for us to dance to next. And I, like Laramie, who suggested this, had never heard this song before. Yesterday, he messaged me and said, "Hello, Jude. I had no idea this even existed. And I was absolutely around in 1983. Dolly Parton's potential new boyfriend seems timely and appropriate for tomorrow's Lunchtime Disco. It reached number 13 on the Billboard Dance Club Songs chart, becoming her first major hit outside of country music. And now you know." And there's a special 12-inch extended dance mix aimed directly at discotheques. People, ladies and gentlemen, if you know this, you're welcome. If you haven't heard this before, you are also welcome. Welcome to your new favorite Dolly Parton anthem. This is Potential New Boyfriend.

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my favourite Stevie album. That finished really abruptly. That wasn't me, people. That was the machine. That was Don't You Worry About a Thing. Before that, music from Tank and the Bangers, No ID, which is such a great one to get you moving. They're going to be here in town. So you can find out where and when if you head online to WNXP.org. I'm going to take the Lunchtime Disco home for the weekend now with a track that you might not have heard before, but I absolutely adore. It is from the 80s because today is the birthday of Miss Kim Appleby. So Kim Appleby was one half of Mel and Kim. She started off being the backing vocalists for George Michael and Wham, and then they went on to have their own career as a duo with her sister. So it's Kim and Mel Appleby, and then she went on and had a solo career. And this is one of the singles from her, and I absolutely loved it. It's one of those ones that is, it's poppy, but it's euphoric, and I think it is underrated as a brilliant tune. So I want to close up the Lunchtime Disco with this. And then if there's time, we may be able to have a little bit of Tribe Called Quest and Jungle to get us up to the 1 p.m. hour. If you want to suggest a track like people did for this week, particularly Laramie, thank you, Laramie, for introducing us to that genius Dolly Parton track, which I'd never heard before, then you can email me, jude@wnxp.org. That's jude@wnxp.org, or slide

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That's the Stranglers on 91.1. Ooh, that ended a bit abruptly. That is the Stranglers on 91.1 WNXP. It keeps doing that today, doesn't it? And happy birthday to Hugh Cornwell, born on this day in 1949. I remember when that came out in 1981, and I could not believe that it was new music. I was convinced it was like from the 60s, but no. And I went and I bought it on 7-inch. I think I have just realised something very important to me and only me. It's 8 minutes past one in Nashville, Tennessee. My name is Jude Mason. 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This is 91.1 WNXP. And today is August 28th. And today marks 18 years since I've lived in Nashville. That means I have now officially lived one third of my life right here in Nashville. 18 years growing up in my hometown of Aylesbury in Buckinghamshire. 18 years in and around London, where I did university and then worked at the BBC. And then 18 years here when I came out to see if, you know, this thing with this guy might actually stick around. And so looks like it has. And thank you. So I'm a bit emotional now. I'll get over it. It's absolutely fine. But I'm going to say one thing, and that is I'm very lucky and it's a beautiful life.

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Plenty of long dormant bands have proven that getting back together pays off and that nostalgia is big business. But senior music writer Julie Height says that wasn't at all what persuaded Alabama Shakes to reconvene, hit the road, and make their first album in more than a decade.

0: The Alabama Shakes finally have new music out, but it's not because of the earful frontwoman Brittany Howard has gotten ever since she went solo.
1: I've definitely had fans come up to me and be like, yo, are the Shakes getting back together? I've done lots of interviews like, so what's happening with the Shakes? All valid questions. I always said the same thing. When it's time to do that, it will be time to do that.
0: The question that prompted a yes came from a friend who runs a Tuscaloosa, Alabama venue and booked the Shakes early on.
1: He hit me up and was like, hey, I'm going to put together this fundraiser. COVID hit us really hard. I was like, for sure, dude, I'll do it. But then I had this thought.
2: And she's like, I'm supposed to do it solo. Would you guys want to do it as like a surprise Shake show?
0: That's founding guitarist Heath Fogg.
2: Without hesitation, I think we were all like, yes, absolutely.
0: Including bassist Zach Cockrell.
3: And it felt low pressure enough, just like a good way to get out and do it.
0: Fogg had been focused on family life in North Alabama, while Cockrell had just played on Howard's What Now solo tour.
3: But I wasn't doing any of the press or the writing or any of that. I was just out playing. I know she had a lot on her plate and then jumped right back into this.
0: Besides being creatively spent, Howard felt the political climate weighing on her.
1: The world feels quite overwhelming. And some days it was really hard to access that part of me that wants to create. There's like a big part of me that just wants to lay down in the sun, just like peace, quiet.
0: This time, her bandmates supplied inspiration.
2: Zach, in a lot of ways, was the heart of the creative process of this because he had so much material that he had been working on.
0: Cockrell had recorded a pile of instrumentals at home after his kids were in bed.
3: It was fun to just have my computer, which I just kind of hauled around like a laptop, but it's not a laptop. I would just pull something up and we would mess with it. A lot of ideas came from that.
0: When the Shakes made their last album, it was Howard who had a desktop computer full of fleshed out musical visions. A new way.
1: There's a lot of songs on there that I had already finished, like multi-tracked, everything, even the string sections, all the vocal parts, all the harmonies. And then I'd bring it to the guys and I would very shyly say like, oh, I kind of got something. I don't know if you're going to like it.
0: But these new songs began with their riffs and grooves.
1: And then I had to fill in the blanks, but I also needed it to be something I believe in and that I actually care about this thing that I'm singing about. I feel hope coming, I feel hope coming. I feel hope coming, I feel hope coming. I think it's my worst nightmare to write a song, just to write a song and not be attached to it in any emotional kind of way.
0: After bringing her social consciousness to the foreground more on her solo albums, Howard has found space for that with the Shakes.
1: You know, a song like American Dream, I think the bass line and musically, it was pulling on something heavy, felt sludgy. And obviously that accessed parts of me that felt heavy, felt dark, felt uncertain, felt confused, which is like our climate and society here in America today. What's gonna happen next? It could actually be anything.

0: But much of the new album feels sumptuous and unhurried.
1: For whatever reason, things are coming out just softer and slower than ever before. You could attribute that to age. I don't know. I definitely am always trying to slow things down a little bit in terms of my life, you know, so maybe that's leaking into the music.
0: Howard's eruptive vocal performances help put the Shakes on the map at the start. But now we hear her cultivate the tenderness of her upper register, like she's pointing us to a more deliberately caring way of moving through the world.
2: I feel like that's where the power is, in taking care of each other.

0: And Howard says that dynamic has defined this Shakes reunion.
1: I think we came back together with just a mutual respect of each other's gifts. Like, we're all really good at something, you know, and we all bring that to the table. We look at each other now and make more room for each other to express those gifts.
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That's Slow Pulp and Better Man on 91.1 WNXP. Thank you so much to Julie Height. She has worked so hard this week. And her feature on the Alabama Shakes, you can see again, you can listen to it again on our podcast channel. If you go online to WNXP.org, you can see it up there now. The other band that we love very, very much, another band, not the other band, another band that we love very, very much. They're coming to town, the Linda Lindas, and they have a brand new album that dropped today called Gotta Get Out. And this is the title track. And I think it's rather excellent.

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20th birthday to Florence Welsh. That's Dog Days Are Over from Lungs. I saw her live at Bridgestone this year with my kid, and it was so incredible. It was just awesome. My name's Jude Mason. I'm here for just a little bit longer before I hand you over to, I believe, Adam this afternoon. It's a rotating door right now. We're never quite sure, but we're going to keep ourselves moving into the weekend with Stereo Lab from 95. This is French Disco.

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getting stuff like that together. Baby Rose, better, new music. Into the Honeycombs, Have I the Right, from 1964. Why am I playing the Honeycombs? One, I think it's still a banging kind of early head shaky pop rock and roll track. But even more importantly, the Honeycombs had something that nobody else had at that point, and that was Anne Lantry, who was born this day in 1943. She was one of the very, very first female drummers, and she was a baddie. And so hats off to Anne Lantry. She's no longer with us, but yeah, born on this day, 1943, kind of broke the mold for drummers by being a lady and wearing pink with a massive beehive. She was fantastic. Okay, it's time for me to go. My name is Jude. I will be back on Monday, but I'm going to leave you with a final birthday. Pete Turner is the bass player in Elbow, and I just adore them. And the best photo I've ever taken, ever, and I need to find it. I think it's on my Flickr somewhere, but I took it at Coachella of him playing the bass, and it looks like there's laser beams coming out of his eyes. But this is Elbow, and One Day Like This.

Definitely a crowd pleaser. Last night on stage, as Blondshell just really blew everybody away, I think. I mean, it was one of the more captivating performances I've seen in a minute. Blondshell, Summerline Series, down there, Ascension St. Thomas Landing, National Yards. I think you guys are starting to understand where that is, kind of tucked away, almost under Union Station Hotel. Lots of folks showing up last night. People from all over the place, too. So shout out to everybody who did show up. For those who didn't, you still have one more in the Summerline Series coming up with Rap Boys and Oven. That is later in September. I believe there might be a few RSVPs still left on that. Check that out over at WNXP.org. And shout out to some of the people who drove to see Blondshell and what was kind of a Bonnaroo makeup show. Met people from Indiana and Kentucky and Memphis. If somehow you were like, hey, WNXP school, and you're listening now, thank you. Appreciate that. Up next on the show, though, the artist who opened the show, Nashville artist whose band and her own performance, really, really good. Young artist, new artist on the scene, released this EP to be loved early this year. Wanted to get a chance to put her on stage, and we did. Caroline Carter's her name. Scratch is the name of the song, and you are listening to it on WNXP.

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2: 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And hey, a portion of the bar sales goes back to your NPR music station. 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

Really nice Friday afternoon song on WNXP from the now Nashville-based band known as Howdy, What I Had, off their excellent new record. They'll be supporting that a couple of nights at the Blue Room coming up in November. Of course, on our minds right now, all week long, we've been thinking about Dolly and all the different aspects of what Dolly Parton brought to our lives. And for me, remembering even as a little kid, seeing her on the TV shows, variety shows and things, was always this sense of joy and this sense of experimentation and exploration. Because, okay, I think back to Dolly did some disco, but it wasn't because, okay, disco's hot, I better release a disco record, right? And sort of the hangers-on, we see them even now. Shout out to some of you who are all of a sudden decided you are Americana. But Dolly, look, I shouldn't even say that. Dolly would never throw shade. Dolly was always thinking about it, you could tell, in this sense of like, well, that looks fun. Let's try that. She approached it with such an open mind and artistic ear. Here it is, a little disco Dolly to help close out this week of Dolly on WNXP.

All right, pro tip, y'all. If you see the name Anna Morose, the band you just heard on WNXP, if you see that name pop up during Americana Week, you go to that show. So many shows to see during Americana Week. Parties, official showcases, all that stuff. Anna Morose, though, you see that name on there, go see them. Had a chance to see them last year at the Easy Eye Fish Fry. Blew me away. So good. The record is amazing. Out on the Nashville-based Easy Eye Sound from Dan Arbach, obviously, over there. Incredible live band. Up next on the show, we're going to celebrate a little bit of radio here with a big throwback because we are just days away from 91 Day, September 1st. We're going to celebrate all things radio with your help. Some of you have already sent in your requests. 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So here's how you participate. If you've got a radio song, it could say the word stereo, radio, whatever. It's in the lyrics, it's in the title. We'd love to hear from you and maybe why you love WNXP and public radio in general. 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Leave your name, leave your song, leave your why. Here's one right now with a very prominent radio lyric, Pointer Sisters and their version of Bruce Springsteen's Fire.

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1: 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And Belcourt Theater, now playing Tony with Dominic Sessa as 19-year-old Anthony Bourdain, Teenage Sex and Death at Camp Miasma, and 1993's The Piano starring Holly Hunter in a new restoration.

on my personal list for one of my favorite records of the year so far. That is from the UK's West Side Cowboy. And one that has immediately leaped into one of my favorites is from longtime Nashville favorite Josh Gilligan. New record that is out this week on the amazing local Congrats Records. It is so good. This is a song from it. This is actually the opening track from the new album by Josh Gilligan, Guessing Game on WNXP.

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Indeed. Gerard Alleyne, that is the theme for this week. Keep it cool. Nashville-based artist Gerard Alleyne, who will be entertaining you and many others tomorrow as a part of the free fan fest over at Nashville SC Geodis Park. Going to the game, or maybe even not going to the game, you can actually hang out before the game in right on the same side as where the shop is and everything like that. One of the main entrances when you walk up, got a stage set up. Great bands. We've been able to help curate that stage this year, and we've got the great Gerard Alleyne as part of that. That starts around 5 o'clock. If you miss some of those details, you can find it on our socials too. Find us over on Instagram, WNXP Nashville. Let's keep the semi theme going from cool to burning.

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0: They were such a fun band to see in the Sonic Cathedral, our Nashville Artists of the Month, Styrofoam Winos, and now you can watch it. 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

0: So many good songs from the Pogues. Oh, it makes me smile every single time. Let's see if I get all the yeah yeahs right. Yeah, yeah, yeah, yeah. Oh, yeah, five of them. Here on WNXP, play that today because a cover came out today by U2. And you might ask, why didn't I play that? Well, honestly, first of all, they didn't send us an official version yet. But also, I listened to it. It's good, but the original's still better. I am looking forward to all the covers, though. And I'm a U2 fan. There's no shade there. I'm looking forward to all the covers, though, as part of this tribute album that is coming out for the late, great Shane McGowan. November 13th is when this album drops. It's got Tom Waits, Bruce Springsteen, Primal Scream, Jesus and Mary Chain, Glenn Hansard, many others. That is coming up soon, dropping on November 13th.
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Did you miss the last David Byrne tour? I know I did, and I hated to miss that because not only is David Byrne a great performer, but he is a true artist, and his stage shows are always so amazing. Well, next best thing, the director behind the amazing film The Brutalist has teamed up with David Byrne, we just found out today, for a concert film that will be coming soon in, 70 millimeter, the type of film everyone's getting familiar with these days. So showing an IMAX and all that. No real dates yet on that one, but obviously we will let you know when we know. Another one that is getting the silver screen treatment is the Ramones excellent documentary from 20 some odd years ago, getting an official re-release, remaster, all that, End of the Century from the somewhat controversial End of the Century album. Here's a song that is them covering the Ronettes. Old school Ramones fans are like, what? But also I hear their love for the Ronettes come through on this one. This is Baby, I Love You. Thanks for listening.

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That's the Alabama Shakes. They have a new album out today. Their first album out since Sound and Color. That was like 13 years ago. We've got the entire story. It's going to be brought to you by Julie Height later in this hour. Julie, one of our great reporters, talked to the entire band, went there, told the story. That's later. Right now, we've got a song from Dry Bread. By the way, my name is Justin Barney. I'm your host right now from 4 until 6 p.m. I specialize in world music. This is a world song that was made famous by the band Phish.

The bassist for Phish was in the Bahamas, of course. And there was, he was in a hotel, of course, and there was this band playing, and they were playing this song. And he said, "What is that?" And he tracked it down, and it's been a staple of Phish's set since the 1980s. And that is the reason that there has become interest in the original version. Now, the original version is from the band Dry Bread. The song is Yamar. It is one of the all-time perfect songs.

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One of the longest-running musical weirdos in Nashville is the band Lamb Chop. Been going since the 90s. And Lamb Chop, it's basically Kurt Wagner. One guy kind of shuffles people in and out. And he's released a couple of incredible experimental records over the years. And he just released Punching the Clown, his latest. And it's a masterpiece. Best new music on Pitchfork, critically acclaimed. Somehow, like after 30 years of still doing it, Lamb Chop is coming up with incredible new ideas. On this record, he's paired up with Ryan Olsen, who's done a lot of the production for Bon Iver. They recorded it at April Bass in Wisconsin, Bon Iver's studio. I think some of that might be in this record. It's absolutely incredible. Here is Weekend from Lamb Chop, Nashville's own.

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plenty of long dormant bands have proven that getting back together pays off and that nostalgia is big business. But senior music writer Julie Height says that wasn't at all what persuaded Alabama Shakes to reconvene, hit the road, and make their first album in more than a decade.

0: The Alabama Shakes finally have new music out, but it's not because of the earful frontwoman Brittany Howard has gotten ever since she went solo.
1: I've definitely had fans come up to me and be like, yo, are the Shakes getting back together? I've done lots of interviews like, so what's happening with the Shakes? All valid questions. I always said the same thing. When it's time to do that, it will be time to do that.
0: The question that prompted a yes came from a friend who runs a Tuscaloosa, Alabama venue and booked the Shakes early on.
1: He hit me up and was like, hey, I'm going to put together this fundraiser. COVID hit us really hard. I was like, for sure, dude, I'll do it. But then I had this thought.
2: And she's like, I'm supposed to do it solo. Would you guys want to do it as a surprise Shake show?
0: That's founding guitarist Heath Fogg.
2: Without hesitation, I think we were all like, yes, absolutely.
0: Including bassist Zach Cockrell.
3: And it felt low pressure enough, just like a good way to get out and do it.
0: Fogg had been focused on family life in North Alabama, while Cockrell had just played on Howard's What Now solo tour.
3: But I wasn't doing any of the press or the writing or any of that. I was just out playing. I know she had a lot on her plate and then jumped right back into this.
0: Besides being creatively spent, Howard felt the political climate weighing on her.
1: The world feels quite overwhelming. And some days it was really hard to access that part of me that wants to create. There's a big part of me that just wants to lay down in the sun, just peace, quiet.
0: This time her bandmates supplied inspiration.
2: Zach, in a lot of ways, was the heart of the creative process of this because he had so much material that he had been working on.
0: Cockrell had recorded a pile of instrumentals at home after his kids were in bed.
3: It was fun to just have my computer, which I just kind of hauled around like a laptop, but it's not a laptop. I would just pull something up and we would mess with it. A lot of ideas came from that.
0: When the Shakes made their last album, it was Howard who had a desktop computer full of fleshed out musical visions. A new way.
1: There's a lot of songs on there that I had already finished, multi-tracked, everything, even the string sections, all the vocal parts, all the harmonies. And then I'd bring it to the guys and I would very shyly say I kind of got something. I don't know if you're going to like it.
0: But these new songs began with their riffs and grooves.
1: And then I had to fill in the blanks, but I also needed it to be something I believe in and that I actually care about this thing that I'm singing about. I feel hope coming. I feel hope coming. I feel hope coming. I feel hope coming. I think it's my worst nightmare to write a song, just to write a song and not be attached to it in any emotional kind of way.
0: After bringing her social consciousness to the foreground more on her solo albums, Howard has found space for that with the Shakes.
1: A song like American Dream, I think the bass line and musically, it was pulling on something heavy, felt sludgy. And obviously that accessed parts of me that felt heavy, felt dark, felt uncertain, felt confused, which is our climate in society here in America today. What's gonna happen next? It could actually be anything.

0: But much of the new album feels sumptuous and unhurried.
1: For whatever reason, things are coming out just softer and slower than ever before. You could attribute that to age. I don't know. I definitely am always trying to slow things down a little bit in terms of my life, you know, so maybe that's leaking into the music.
0: Howard's eruptive vocal performances help put the Shakes on the map at the start. But now we hear her cultivate the tenderness of her upper register, like she's pointing us to a more deliberately caring way of moving through the world.
2: I feel like that's where the power is, in taking care of each other.

0: And Howard says that dynamic has defined this Shakes reunion.
1: I think we came back together with just a mutual respect of each other's gifts. Like, we're all really good at something, you know, and we all bring that to the table. We look at each other now and make more room for each other to express those gifts.
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It's Charlie XCX on 91.1 WNXP. It's Friday between 4 and 6, which means that you're tuned into Fun Friday. I'm your host, Justin Barney. And I want to tell you about this song from this band, Hot Peppers. So this song is from 1978. And it's from this one guy who, born and raised in Mexico, he's a musician in Mexico in the 70s during the disco era. And disco's popping off. And he decides to make this record as Hot Pepper. And he writes it. He records it. He produces it. It's like basically all this one guy, which was pretty rare in the 70s. And he shopped it around, didn't get picked up anywhere. So it was released on private press, which means that there's like hardly any copies. It became kind of a cult classic and is really sought after. And somehow I ended up with this record, looking through some dollar record bins in Seattle about a decade ago. And I found it and I'm glad I did. And I'm going to bring it to you here. This is the band Hot Pepper. This is one of the happiest songs you could possibly listen to.

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Weezer, a band from the 90s known for their huge freaking guitars, but they are not the only 90s band with big riffs who are releasing new music. Dinosaur Jr. released an album today. It's called They're Near. Here's a new song from it. It's called Several Got Away.

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One of the greatest songs of all time, that is Choose You from Project Pat. I'm Justin Barney, bringing good vibes every Friday from 4 to 6 p.m. here on 91.1 WNXP with songs like that. Earlier this week, obviously, Dolly passed away. And we had such an outpouring of love in every single corner of this city. I was in the newsroom when it happened and it was like, let's, you know, I went out to downtown to 12 South. We had reporters go out to Brentwood and to her truck stop to East Nashville, where they papered over Dino's and put up dollies. It was an incredible outpouring of love in this city. One thing that I always appreciated about Dolly Parton was that she released some amazing songs, but also like in the 80s and 90s, she turned into being this incredible philanthropic figure and kind of a mogul. And I like in her past 30 years, she's really kind of like used her brand for good and to build it up, doing the theme park with her, you know, her hotel downtown, with, of course, giving away millions and millions of books as well. And we've got plenty of coverage for Dolly on our Instagram, on WNXP, and also our sister station, WPLN, their Instagram as well. Check those out. And as we pass the 5 o'clock hour here, let's get into 9 to 5.

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1: And the unit will almost have to start now. Because, I mean, how long would we have to suffer to just learn these things that we must be united?

0: Johnny Was by Bob Marley and the Wailers featuring Guru right there. It's 91.1 WNXP. Earlier this week, Tim Curry passed away as well. And Tim Curry had a musical career. I was like, you can't find this stuff on Spotify, but one time I was at a record store and I saw a Tim Curry album from the 1980s. I got it. Not his greatest work. It was very like Bob Marley inspired. It was like kind of like 80s, 90s, like reggae, soft rock vibe. He's got better songs. So I will, you know, we'll play his best here and remember Curry for possibly his greatest song of all time right here.
1: How'd you do, I? See, you've met my faithful handyman. He's just a little brought down because when you knocked, he thought you were the candy man.

0: Pepto-Bismol. 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

Bright Eyes with Mariana Trench on WNXP. I'm Justin Barney, always holding it down on WNXP from 4 to 6 p.m. And I must finish with the song that I've been listening to the most. I am absolutely gripped by this new album from Westside Cowboy. They're a British band. And sometimes, as I've been watching Love is Blind UK, sometimes Brits can struggle with emotion. And a lot of the British rock is just kind of like real punk, real like not with the walls up, real kind of have an attitude. But Westside Cowboy, a British band with heart, they still have a little bit of the affect, still a little bit cheeky, but it's in there. This song is Kick Stones from Westside Cowboy.

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7: 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My name is Marquise Munson, and I would like to say thank you so much for tuning in tonight. Got a lot of great soul music coming up for you for the next 2 hours. Also going to pay tribute to Dolly Parton coming up in just a few. But I also have some music from the JBs, Sly Stone, and Brittany Howard this hour, so stay tuned. We're going to have a lot of fun tonight. But right now, here is a song from Willie Hale, a.k.a. Little Beaver. The first time I discovered the music of Little Beaver was listening to Jay-Z. So Jay-Z has a song on his album American Gangster, and it's called Party Life, and I love the sample on that track that is featured on an album that Little Beaver released back in 1974 called Party Down. And I just recently bought this at Vinyl Tap a couple of weeks ago, and I was very proud of it. It feels like it's one song on side A because Party Down sort of leads up to get into the party life. But when you go to side B, you get songs like Let the Good Times Roll, Let's Stick Together, and the opening track to side two. Here is I Can Dig It, Baby, right here on Soulphonic Sounds.

0: It's been a while since I played a song from Budos Band on Soulphonic Sounds, so I decided, you know what, tonight's the perfect night. That song is featured from their record they released back in 2005, and they also released a really cool record last year. It was called Seven, and I'm still very disappointed in myself that I did not go see Budos Band when they performed at the Basement East. I should have probably been in attendance for that show. But my name is Marquise Munson. I want to say thank you so much for tuning in to Soulphonic Sounds. And coming up, we're going to pay tribute to Dolly Parton by hearing some soulful covers of her classic tracks.
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Rest in peace to Dolly Parton, one of the greatest singer-songwriters, icons of our time. So I wanted to pay my respects to Dolly Parton tonight on Soulphonic Sounds by playing some of my favorite covers. And you heard from Candy Staton with Jolene, and also you heard from Michelle Indigiacello, Two Doors Down, and Norah Jones with Grass is Blue. Fun fact about those two songs, they're actually featured on a tribute album that they released back in 2003 called Just Because I'm a Woman. And this album features Norah Jones, Michelle Indigiacello, Amy Lou Harris, Alison Krauss, Sinead O'Connor, and Dolly Parton herself, all doing some great tracks on that record. So if you want to listen to some really cool Dolly covers, that is an album you definitely need to check out. But also you heard from the Bee Gees with Island in the Stream. So Island in the Stream, a classic song from Kenny Rogers and Dolly Parton. It was sampled in Ghetto Superstar by Pross, ODB, and also Maya. But this song was also covered by the Bee Gees, who actually wrote the original song for Dolly Parton and Kenny Rogers. But a fun fact about that song, they wrote it initially for Diana Ross, and then it went to Kenny Rogers and Dolly Parton, who did the song great justice. So rest in peace once again to Dolly Parton. And right now, here's another cover of Jolene from the great instrumental band known as Parlor Greens.

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I want to say congratulations to Brittany Howard and Alabama Shakes releasing their first album in 11 years. It is called I Must Be Dreaming. Great record. I was listening to it all day today, and I'm glad to hear them back once again together. But that is a solo track from Brittany Howard. You and your folks, me and my folks right here on Soulphonic Sounds. And that is a cover of a classic from Funkadelic featured from their album Maggot Brain, which was released back in 1971. On September 11th, there will be a re-release of Maggot Brain, a new analog remastered version of the album, and that will be released September 11th. And they're actually doing a couple of listens for this new remastered Maggot Brain album at The Great Escape and at Vinyl Tap on September 11th. So you can hear that new version of Maggot Brain at one of those two establishments. But right now, here's a track from that album, Maggot Brain. Here is Funkadelic with Can You Get to That?

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